wipers work well. While driving, keep your car distant from cars ahead of you. Also, turn on your headlights and drive slower than a regulated speed. You might experience condensation as well. To make it go away, open your car window or turn on the air conditioner. It'll clear out the condensation instantly and you'll be able to see better. Remember these simple tips and drive safely.

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Reckless driving is a serious traffic offense involving a willful disregard for the safety of persons and property. Ignoring traffic lights, crossing lanes, making illegal U-turns, going over the speed limit, and accelerating dangerously are all considered as reckless driving. Reckless driving is punished by law, and violators face up to 1 year in prison as well as a 5 million won fine. When convicted of reckless driving, may also be prohibited from driving a motor vehicle for a period not exceeding a year. Let this be a reminder to stay safe and mindful of the safety of others while on the road.

Good day, dear hearts of kitties. Thanks for joining us on this fine Tuesday morning. DJ producer EQ signing in. Have you ever noticed that when you look at friends you've stayed in your life the longest, they often have something in common? There's so many different personalities in this world, and when you think about it, there probably aren't that many people who truly match your energy and understand you naturally. Maybe that's why long-lasting friendships feel so special. Talking about personal compatibility, what kind of people seem to match you best? Let's start the show with Stay With Me. This is by Bobby Caldwell.

Chris DeBerg 였습니다. By my side. 아주 따뜻한, 가사네요. When everything has gone, you help me carry on. You lift me up, you make me strong. You give love to see me through. Oh, what would I do without you by my side? I'm sure that there is somebody like that in your life. Somebody who has been with you or somebody who is still with you. So that is a question that I'm asking. 정말 잘 맞는 사람은 누구인지, 어떤 면에서 잘 맞는지, who's the person you're most compatible with, and what makes you such a good match. 베스킨님께서 오랜만에 본방사주 사수 도전이요라고 보내주셨고요. 스스로 여유를 갖고 싶어서 살짝 일을 옆에 밀어놓고 있습니다. 후폭풍이 올 수도 있으나 정신적인 쉼이 필요한 듯 싶어서요. So today I'm making an effort to listen to the broadcast live. I've intentionally pushed a bit of work to the side because I feel like I need some breathing room. There may be consequences later, but honestly, a mental break feels more necessary right now. Yes, I think those intentional breaks are very necessary sometimes, for sure. 너무 큰 폭풍이 올 정도만 아니라면요. 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friend and we just get along we have so much fun you know while we spend time with them and sometimes we don't even get to think about it maybe that is one of the signs that you know you really click 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

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Sounds very different, right? But I love it. Match made in heaven 하니까 이 heaven 곡이 또 생각이 나네요. 저희 브라이언 아담스 형님. Heaven 듣고 we'll be back with the part 2 and the weather report. Okay, here is Brian Adams, Heaven.

0: TBS EFM。The Ministry of Health and Welfare's senior care system continues to operate to serve the elderly. The system aims to provide personal assistance to senior citizens above the age of 65 for free. It is meant to look after those that come from low-income families or live alone. Types of aid include home visitations twice a week, educational programs, recreational activities, and more.Those interested may visit their local community center to review eligibility and apply. Consultations and registrations are additionally taken by phone at 1-661-2129. And more information can be found at mohw.go.kr.
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1: 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No matter where you're listening from, perfect timing. Let's get into the weather. Weather conditions will be sharply divided between the central and the southern regions today. Moist tropical air associated with the typhoon Changmi has been flowing into the country, bringing heavy rain to parts of the south. At the moment, heavy rain advisories are in effect for Jeju Island and the southern coast of Jeollanam-do, where rainfall rates of 20 to 30 millimeters per hour are being observed. Additional rainfall is expected through the day, with coastal areas along the South Sea receiving up to 80 millimeters or more. Jeju Island could see between 20 and 80 millimeters, while other parts of the southern region may receive anywhere from 5 to 60 millimeters before the rain gradually tapers off this afternoon. Meanwhile, temperatures will rise significantly across the western parts of the country. The Seoul metropolitan area in particular will experience intense heat, with Seoul expected to reach 33 degrees Celsius, making it the hottest day of the year so far. Looking at the daytime highs, Chuncheon is forecast to reach 32 degrees, Daejeon 31, while Busan, where rain will continue along the southern coast, will remain much cooler at around 24 degrees. Due to the influence of the typhoon, a typhoon warning remains in effect over the eastern offshore waters of the South Sea. Waves could reach as high as 6 meters, creating very dangerous marine conditions. As for tomorrow, election day on June 3rd, brief showers are expected in inland areas of the southern region. 와, 이 남쪽에서는 이 태풍 장미의 영향으로 많은 비가 또 제주도에서 내리고 있다고 합니다. 태풍 피해 없게 조심하시길 바라겠고요. 내일 election day는 그렇게 크게 뭐 기상 상황이 나쁘거나 그런 것 같지는 않습니다. So we are talking about the, you know, personal compatibility. Who do you feel is you are so compatible with that you get along so well? 여러분과 정말 잘 맞는 사람이 누군지. 왜 잘 맞을까? 한번 생각해 보신 적 있는지 그런 질문 드려보고 있습니다. 노래 듣고 와서 또 사연 소개하도록 하겠습니다. Cher and Peter Cetera입니다. After All.

성시경 두 사람, which was a recommendation song from Benny Nim, right? If you think about this issue of compatibility, it's such a fortunate thing if you found someone who also you love and fall in love and happen to be a good compatible person with you. 결혼을 해서 자기와 잘 맞는 사람과 이 평생을 산다는 게 어떻게 보면 상당한 블레싱 아닙니까? 굉장히 어려운 일이면서도 if that's the case, I think you should feel very fortunate. 정말 기적과도 같은 일이 아닌가라는 생각이 갑자기 들기 시작하네요. 좋습니다. We'll talk more about this after hearing this one. We'll be back with the part 3 and 4 of the show. New segment, 동요 Weekly, also coming up in the second half of the show. This is François Hardy with the Jack Dude. Fisk Bu Ang Te... 피스쿠 부 파테 앙 보야시라는 곡입니다.

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2: 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Translators are available in over a dozen languages. 1339 is another line foreigners should know in the case of a medical emergency.At this number, the Emergency Medical Information Center has multilingual staff members that speak English, Japanese, Chinese and Korean. The trained staff can give medical advice over the phone and directly connect you with emergency services. You can also call for general medical questions, such as nearby hospitals and clinics. The service is available around the clock. 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

0: Ozone is formed when automobile exhaust gases combine with air pollutants such as ultraviolet rays. Inhaling these substances can lead to symptoms like headaches, shortness of breath, or dizziness. In more severe cases, it can cause lung damage and inflammation if it comes into contact with the eyes.
1: When an ozone warning is issued, it is unsafe to engage in vigorous exercise or spend prolonged periods outdoors. Ozone can impair lung function, so individuals with respiratory or heart issues, children, and the elderly should exercise extra caution. Furthermore, on days with a high ozone index, it is advisable to keep windows closed to prevent outside air from entering.
0: Remember, unlike fine dust, ozone cannot be filtered by masks. The best defense against ozone is adopting an eco-friendly lifestyle.

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1: Hello, cuties. 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

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Which was a request from 5750님 talked about her very compatible brother, older brother. I think that is just such a blessing for parents as well. You see, your sons and daughters are getting along because become a sort of a lifetime, companion. I think that is, what more can you expect, right, from your, kids. 저 같은 경우는 I sometimes have a hard time finding compatible people. 저 역시 저랑 잘 맞는 사람을 찾기가 정말 힘든 것 같아요. 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

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Love that song. 원래 Enjoy the Silence, Depeche Mode의 곡이잖아요. It's one of the masterpiece songs by Depeche Mode released in 1990. Carla Bruni's rendition is just as beautiful as the original, I would have to say. So let's continue on with today's topic. Andy Mike님께서

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1: The rainy season in Korea begins in late June and lasts a month until late July. Some regions get flooded during this time. This causes serious damage to numerous households and businesses nationwide. Here are some things you can do to minimize damages. When there's a forecast for heavy rain, check for evacuation shelters around you. Keep your radio, TV, and internet on for weather updates. If you live in lowlands or frequently flooded areas, prepare to evacuate. Keep these tips in mind and stay safe during the rainy season.

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2: 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This covers all areas of recreation, including fitness facilities, such as soccer fields, basketball courts, and baseball parks,and multi-purpose amenities like camping sites and backdrops for filming. 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

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It's because the usage of electricity spikes. Also, when power sockets are overloaded, the dangers of fires increase. 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

Welcome to your daily Kickstarter Morning Groove. Life is a lot like driving a bus. You're the driver and you're the only person who stays on board from the first stop to the last. Everyone else, friends, co-workers, or passengers who ride with you for part of the journey. Sometimes we forget that when someone drifts away, moves on, or leaves our life, we act as if something has gone terribly wrong. In reality, they may have simply reached their stop, and that's what passengers do. In fact, if nobody ever got off, nobody new could get in. So instead of focusing on who's no longer riding with you, maybe take a moment to appreciate the people who are still on the bus, and look forward to the ones you haven't met yet.

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3: Korea has walked quite the course of history in getting to where it is now. One particular chapter that will take time to remember this month is the Korean War, which took place from 1950 to 1953. The day the war officially broke out, June 25, is still remembered by the people by what is now a familiar term, Yuk-E-O. The result of three grueling years of war was a divided nation and its people. And remnants of the war are still evident in modern-day South Korea, reminding us daily of our war-ridden history. As we cherish the freedom we have today, let us also commemorate the sacrifices and toil that made it possible.

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Our regular program is aired every Monday to Friday from 7 to 9 a.m. If you have any comments and suggestions for our show, send us an email to morninggroove.tbs@gmail.com or send us a text message during the show to sharp1013 for 51 or 101 for longer messages.

amplify. Morning groove, get in the groove. Let summer feed its energy soon. Let's bring you joy, get ready for it. On Monday, on Tuesday, on Wednesday, on Thursday, on Friday. Every morning at 7 o'clock, let summer be your morning friend. Morning groove, got the groove. Morning groove, got the groove. Yeah!

Now, here is a quick glance at what's making the news headlines today. With just one day remaining until the June 3rd local elections, attention is turning to the key battleground that will determine victory or defeat for the rival parties, especially Seoul and Busan. With the results also likely to influence future leadership dynamics within both parties, neither side has been eager to clearly define what would constitute victory.

for about 42% of total exports, while the country's trade surplus for January through May already topped the full-year record set in 2017. The government said annual exports could reach $1 trillion if chip prices stay strong and energy costs remain manageable. That was your hourly news update. 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
2: On this Seoul Smarts, Seoul City's Toy Library. Want your kids to have access to a variety of toys and books that will educate and stimulate their young minds? Then you should take them to Seoul City's Green Toy Library or any of the 20 toy libraries in Seoul. They have a collection of toys and books for all ages, along with a diaper change area, a nap room, and an area for parents to sit and chat as their children play. You can check which toys are available online and also look

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0: As we head into monsoon season, this is a timely reminder to be on guard for landslides.
1: Landslides generally happen where they have occurred in the past. Learn about risks related to the areas you'll be traveling in. And when passing through, listen for indicative sounds like boulders knocking together or trees crackling.
0: Keep in mind that areas burned by forest fires and with heavily saturated grounds are more susceptible to mudflows. Flowing water is often a precursor, so keep an eye out for this as well.
1: If you ever find yourself in a landslide, report it immediately to 042-481-4000.

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1: The rainy season in Korea begins in late June and lasts a month until late July. Some regions get flooded during this time. This causes serious damage to numerous households and businesses nationwide. Here are some things you can do to minimize damages. When there's a forecast for heavy rain, check for evacuation shelters around you. Keep your radio, TV, and internet on for weather updates. If you live in lowlands or frequently flooded areas, prepare to evacuate. Keep these tips in mind and stay safe during the rainy season.

The Ministry of Health and Welfare Senior Care System continues to operate to serve the elderly. 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It is meant to look after those that come from low-income families or live alone. 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And more information can be found at mohw.go.kr.

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It is time for a quick roundup of today's top news stories. With just one day remaining until the June 3rd local elections, attention is turning to the key battleground that will determine victory or defeat for the rival parties, especially Seoul and Busan. With the results also likely to influence future leadership dynamics within both parties, neither side has been eager to clearly define what would constitute victory. Kospi jumped to a record near 8,800, closing in on the 9,000 milestone. Gains were driven by strong retail and institutional buying on AI and semiconductor optimism. However, foreign investors extended their selling streak, reflecting concerns over currency weakness and geopolitical risks. South Korea's exports

Tuesday, everyone. This is Summer getting you through today's weather forecast. Another hot day is in store, especially across central regions and Chonbu. Many areas in the central part of the country are expected to see temperatures rise above 30 degrees Celsius, making it feel more like mid-summer than early June. Morning lows will range from 14 to 20 degrees Celsius, while afternoon highs will reach 24 to 33 degrees Celsius, staying near or above seasonal averages. In particular, the heat index is expected to rise to around 31 degrees Celsius across much of the central region in Chonbuk, making it feel even hotter than the actual temperature. Seoul is forecast to reach 33 degrees Celsius in the afternoon, which could make it the hottest day of the year so far. As for Typhoon Changmi, the sixth named storm of the season, it is expected to pass well away from the Korean Peninsula and should

have little impact on inland areas. Looking at temperatures around the countries, highs are expected to reach 29 degrees Celsius in Gangneung and Gwangju, 28 degrees Celsius in Daegu, and 24 degrees Celsius in both Busan and Jeju. Meanwhile, the rain that began in Jeju yesterday will spread into Jeonnam during the early morning hours. By the morning, showers will extend into Daegu and southeastern Gyeongbuk before gradually tapering off in most areas during the afternoon. Current temperature outside of our Sangam studio, it is 23 degrees Celsius. And that wraps up our weather update for today.

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Benny said, "Good morning. I think for me, a lot of some listener friends and radio hosts from another stations. I have been a bit close with them, so yeah, I enjoy learning Korean language. Benny, big thanks to you all the time." 이렇게 뭐 항상 필리핀에서 이렇게 해외에 있는 라디오를 매일 듣기가 쉽진 않아요. I believe that it's not easy because of the time difference and everything, but I can definitely feel your passion of learning Korean. And if you have this kind of passion and if you have this kind of consistency, you're gonna be an expert in Korean. 우리 내년에는 이제 한국어로 대화할 수 있지 않을까요, Benny? What do you think? 여러분들 너무 감사해요. Thank you so much for sharing your stories today. You guys made my day once again. And once again, let me give you an announcement. We're gonna go live this Thursday, okay? 이번 주는 또 이제 내일은 하루 쉬고요. 내일 투표 열심히 좀 해주시고요. 우리 모닝그룹버들. 그리고 저희는 내일 하루 쉬고 목요일 날 생방송으로 만나도록 할게요. And the week after is gonna be live Monday, Wednesday, Friday. 여러분들 스케줄 켈바 꼭 해주시고요. Thank you for tuning in to Morning Groove today, everyone. Follow us on Instagram and morninggroove.tbs. 우리 TBS 많은 관심과 사랑, 응원 부탁드리고요. Hope you guys will join me again for another live broadcast. It's time for me to groove out now with the final song by Yuna, 비밀번호 486. This has been Summer. Have a wonderful day. Goodbye, Morning Groovers. Bye!

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2: On this Seoul Smarts, reserving public spaces for personal use. Seoul is abundant in number of rentable recreational spaces that serve its residents in a wide range of purposes. This covers all areas of recreation, including fitness facilities, such as soccer fields, basketball courts, and baseball parks,and multi-purpose amenities like camping sites and backdrops for filming. Visit the official reservation website hosted by the Seoul Metropolitan Government at yeyak.seoul.go.kr to take a look at all the listings and to book your appointments. 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

0: lead to symptoms like headaches, shortness of breath, or dizziness. In more severe cases, it can cause lung damage and inflammation if it comes into contact with the eyes.
1: When an ozone warning is issued, it is unsafe to engage in vigorous exercise or spend prolonged periods outdoors. Ozone can impair lung function, so individuals with respiratory or heart issues, children, and the elderly should exercise extra caution. Furthermore, on days with a high ozone index, it is advisable to keep windows closed to prevent outside air from entering.
0: Remember, unlike fine dust, ozone cannot be filtered by masks. The best defense against ozone is adopting an eco-friendly lifestyle.

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2: On this Soul Smarts, Seoul City's Toy Library. Want your kids to have access to a variety of toys and books that will educate and stimulate their young minds? Then you should take them to Seoul City's Green Toy Library or any of the 20 toy libraries in Seoul. They have a collection of toys and books for all ages, along with a diaper change area, a nap room, and an area for parents to sit and chat as their children play. You can check which toys are available online and also loan toys from the toy library, just like you would for a regular library. To access the library and all its services, you'll need to register online or at the service desk. 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
3: Korea has walked quite the course of history in getting to where it is now. One particular chapter that we'll take time to remember this month is the Korean War, which took place from 1950 to 1953. The day the war officially broke out, June 25, is still remembered by the people by what is now a familiar term, Yukio. The result of three grueling years of war was a divided nation and its people. And remnants of the war are still evident in modern-day South Korea.

reminding us daily of our war-ridden history. As we cherish the freedom we have today, let us also commemorate the sacrifices and toil that made it possible.

Good day, dear hearts of cuties. Thanks for joining us on this fine Tuesday morning. DJ producer EQ signing in. Have you ever noticed that when you look at friends you've stayed in your life the longest, they often have something in common? There's so many different personalities in this world, and when you think about it, there probably aren't that many people who truly match your energy and understand you naturally. Maybe that's why long-lasting friendships feel so special. Talking about personal compatibility, what kind of people seem to match you best? Let's start the show with Stay With Me. This is by Bobby Caldwell.

크리스 디버그였습니다. By my side. 아주 따뜻한 가사네요. When everything has gone, you help me carry on. You lift me up, you make me strong. You give love to see me through. Oh, what would I do without you by my side? I'm sure that there is somebody like that in your life. Somebody who has been with you or somebody who is still with you. So that is a question that I'm asking. 정말 잘 맞는 사람은 누구인지, 어떤 면에서 잘 맞는지, who's the person you're most compatible with, and what makes you such a good match. 베스킨님께서 오랜만에 본방사주 사수 도전이요라고 보내주셨고요. 스스로 여유를 갖고 싶어서 살짝 일을 옆에 밀어놓고 있습니다. 후폭풍이 올 수도 있으나 정신적인 쉼이 필요한 듯 싶어서요. So today I'm making an effort to listen to the broadcast live. I've intentionally pushed a bit of work to the side because I feel like I need some breathing room. There may be consequences later, but honestly, a mental break feels more necessary right now. Yes, I think those intentional breaks are very necessary sometimes, for sure. 너무 큰 폭풍이 올 정도만 아니라면요. So make sure that there isn't too much of an aftermath to deal with. 그래서 오늘 잘 맞는 사람에 대해서 이야기하고 있는데 again 나와 정말 잘 맞는 사람 어떤 이유에서 잘 맞는지 sometimes we don't even think about it, right? We see our close friend and we just get along. We have so much fun, you know, while we spend time with them. And sometimes we don't even get to think about it. Maybe that is one of the signs that you know you really click. 왜냐하면 그런 굳이 왜 잘 맞는지를 생각할 이유나 이유가 없기 때문이죠. 여유는 있죠. 그래서 하지만 그런 사람들을 잘 생각해 봤을 때 아, 이래서 나랑 잘 맞는구나. 내가 이 사람이랑 있으면 이래서 편하구나라는 생각을 해보게 되면은 내 자신에 대해서도 더 잘 알게 되는 계기가 될 것 같습니다. 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You get to know more about you know, yourself, you know, what makes you comfortable and what put you at ease, those kind of things, right? 남녀 사이에 또 이 궁합이 잘 맞는 거, 천생연분이라고 하죠. 솔리드 노래 듣고 오겠습니다. 천생연분.

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Okay, here is Brian Adams, Heaven.

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1: 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It'll clear out the condensation instantly and you'll be able to see better. 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

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No matter where you're listening from, perfect timing. Let's get into the weather. Weather conditions will be sharply divided between the central and the southern regions today. Moist tropical air associated with the Typhoon Changmi has been flowing into the country, bringing heavy rain to parts of the south. At the moment, heavy rain advisories are in effect for Jeju Island and the southern coast of Jeollanam-do, where rainfall rates of 20 to 30 millimeters per hour are being observed. Additional rainfall is expected through the day, with coastal areas along the South Sea receiving up to 80 millimeters or more. Jeju Island could see between 20 and 80 millimeters, while other parts of the southern region may receive anywhere from 5 to 60 millimeters before the rain gradually tapers off this afternoon. Meanwhile, temperatures will rise significantly across the western parts of the country. The Seoul metropolitan area in particular will experience intense heat, with Seoul expected to reach 33 degrees Celsius, making it the hottest day of the year so far. Looking at the daytime highs, Chuncheon is forecast to reach 32 degrees, Daejeon 31, while Busan, where rain will continue along the southern coast, will remain much cooler at around 24 degrees. Due to the influence of the typhoon, a typhoon warning remains in effect over the eastern offshore waters of the South Sea. Waves could reach as high as 6 meters, creating very dangerous marine conditions. As for tomorrow, Election Day on June 3rd, brief showers are expected in inland areas of the southern region. 와, 이 남쪽에서는 이 태풍 장미의 영향으로 많은 비가 또 제주도에서 내리고 있다고 합니다. 태풍 피해 없게 조심하시길 바라겠고요. 내일 election day는 그렇게 크게 뭐 기상 상황이 나쁘거나 그런 것 같지는 않습니다. So we are talking about the, you know, personal compatibility. Who do you feel is you are so compatible with that you get along so well? 여러분과 정말 잘 맞는 사람이 누군지. 왜 잘 맞을까 한번 생각해 보신 적 있는지 그런 질문 드려보고 있습니다. 노래 듣고 와서 또 사연 소개하도록 하겠습니다. Cher and Peter Cetera입니다. After All.

Song Sigyeong, Du Saram, which was a recommendation song from Benny Nim, right? If you think about this issue of compatibility, it's such a fortunate thing if you found someone who also you love and fall in love and happen to be a good compatible person with you. 결혼을 해서 자기와 잘 맞는 사람과 이 평생을 산다는 게 어떻게 보면 상당한 blessing 아닙니까? 굉장히 어려운 일이면서도 if that's the case, I think you should feel very fortunate. 정말 기적과도 같은 일이 아닌가라는 생각이 갑자기 들기 시작하네요. 좋습니다. We'll talk more about this after hearing this one. We'll be back with the part 3 and 4 of the show. New segment, 동요 Weekly, also coming up in the second half of the show. This is Francois Ardi with the Jacques Dude. 피스쿠부 파테앙 보야시라는 곡입니다.

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Reckless driving is a serious traffic offense involving a willful disregard for the safety of persons and property. Ignoring traffic lights, crossing lanes, making illegal U-turns, going over the speed limit, and accelerating dangerously are all considered as reckless driving. Reckless driving is punished by law, and violators face up to 1 year in prison as well as a 5 million won fine. When convicted of reckless driving, may also be prohibited from driving a motor vehicle for a period not exceeding a year. Let this be a reminder to stay safe and mindful of the safety of others while on the road.

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2: Hello, cuties. 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

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Which was a request from 5750님 talked about her very compatible brother, older brother. I think that is just such a blessing for parents as well. You see, you know, your sons and daughters are getting along because become a sort of a lifetime, you know, companion. I think that is, you know, what more can you expect, you know, right, from your, you know, kids. 저 같은 경우는

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Love that song. 원래 Enjoy the Silence, Depeche Mode의 곡이잖아요. It's one of the masterpiece songs by Depeche Mode, released in 1990. Carla Bruni's rendition is just as beautiful as the original, I would have to say. So let's continue on with today's topic. Andy Mike님께서도 잘 맞는 사람도 언젠가는 안 맞았는데 착각하고 있었다는 걸 알게 됩니다라고 이렇게. I think as I mentioned earlier, right? There are two reasons that you might be getting along with certain somebody that you click naturally. You have a natural compatibility with that person, or it could be through a lot of effort on either party. 그러니까 뭐. 잘 맞진 않아도 서로의 노력을 통해서 그렇게 잘 어울리게 되는 그런 경우도 많다고 생각합니다. 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

0: TBS EFM。The Ministry of Health and Welfare Senior Care System continues to operate to serve the elderly. 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And more information can be found at mohw.go.kr.
1: As we head into monsoon season, this is a timely reminder to be on guard for landslides.
2: Landslides generally happen where they have occurred in the past. Learn about risks related to the areas you'll be traveling in. 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
1: Keep in mind that areas burned by forest fires and with heavily saturated grounds are more susceptible to mudflows. Flowing water is often a precursor, so keep an eye out for this as well.
2: If you ever find yourself in a landslide, report it immediately to 042-481-4000.

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2: On this Seoul Smarts, emergency medical services. The best time to prepare for an emergency is before one happens. 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Translators are available in over a dozen languages. 1339 is another line foreigners should know in the case of a medical emergency.At this number, the Emergency Medical Information Center has multilingual staff members that speak English, Japanese, Chinese and Korean. The trained staff can give medical advice over the phone and directly connect you with emergency services. You can also call for general medical questions, such as nearby hospitals and clinics. The service is available around the clock. It's always better to be safe than sorry. 1339.
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0: Ozone is formed when automobile exhaust gases combine with air pollutants such as ultraviolet rays. Inhaling these substances can lead to symptoms like headaches, shortness of breath, or dizziness. In more severe cases, it can cause lung damage and inflammation if it comes into contact with the eyes.
1: When an ozone warning is issued, it is unsafe to engage in vigorous exercise or spend prolonged periods outdoors. Ozone can impair lung function, so individuals with respiratory or heart issues, children, and the elderly should exercise extra caution. Furthermore, on days with a high ozone index, it is advisable to keep windows closed to prevent outside air from entering.
0: Remember, unlike fine dust, ozone cannot be filtered by masks. The best defense against ozone is adopting an eco-friendly lifestyle.

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Welcome to your daily Kickstarter Morning Groove. Life is a lot like driving a bus. You're the driver and you're the only person who stays on board from the first stop to the last. Everyone else, friends, co-workers, are passengers who ride with you for part of the journey. Sometimes we forget that when someone drifts away, moves on, or leaves our life, we act as if something has gone terribly wrong. In reality, they may have simply reached their stop, and that's what passengers do. In fact, if nobody ever got off, nobody new could get in. So instead of focusing on who's no longer riding with you, maybe take a moment to appreciate the people who are still on the bus, and look forward to the ones you haven't met yet.

We are kicking off today's morning with Maggie Rogers on and off. Good morning to you all, morning groovers. 오늘은요, 오프닝에서 인생을 운전하는 버스로 비유를 좀 해봤습니다. 내가 직접 운전하는 버스. 버스가 차고지로 갈 때까지 끝까지 앉아있는 사람은 나 하나뿐이겠죠? 내가 운전을 하니까. 전부 다 이제 손님인 거죠. 언젠간 또 내릴 거고 또 내릴 만큼 새로운 사람들이 탈 거고요. And I like this idea because it takes some of the pressure out of relationships. Not every person is meant to stay in our lives forever, and that doesn't mean the connection wasn't meaningful. And if we are lucky, we keep meeting new people who make the journey a little more interesting. 그런 거 아니겠습니까? People would just ride on the bus on and off, so when someone gets off, you just gotta wait for the new people to fill in the bus. That's just how it goes. And I think the life works the same way too. 근데 제 버스 노선은 사라진 건가?

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1: The rainy season in Korea begins in late June and lasts a month until late July. Some regions get flooded during this time. This causes serious damage to numerous households and businesses nationwide. Here are some things you can do to minimize damages. When there's a forecast for heavy rain, check for evacuation shelters around you. Keep your radio, TV, and internet on for weather updates. If you live in lowlands or frequently flooded areas, prepare to evacuate. Keep these tips in mind and stay safe during the rainy season.

The Ministry of Health and Welfare Senior Care System continues to operate to serve the elderly. The system aims to provide personal assistance to senior citizens above the age of 65 for free. It is meant to look after those that come from low-income families or live alone. Types of aid include home visitations twice a week, educational programs, recreational activities, and more. Those interested may visit their local community center to review eligibility and apply. Consultations and registrations are additionally taken by phone at 1-661-2129. And more information can be found at mohw.go.kr.

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Our regular program is aired every Monday to Friday from 7 to 9 a.m. If you have any comments and suggestions for our show, send us an email to morninggroove.tbs@gmail.com or send us a text message during the show to sharp1013 for 51 or 101 for longer messages.

meeting. Let's bring you joy. Get ready for it. On Monday, on Tuesday, on Wednesday, on Thursday, on Friday. Every morning at 7 o'clock. Let summer be your morning friend. Morning groove, got the groove. Morning groove, got the groove. Yeah.

Now, here is a quick glance at what's making the news headlines today. With just one day remaining until the June 3rd local elections, attention is turning to the key battleground that will determine victory or defeat for the rival parties, especially Seoul and Busan. With the results also likely to influence future leadership dynamics within both parties, neither side has been eager to clearly define what would come.

Institute victory. Kospi jumped to a record near 8,800, closing in on the 9,000th milestone. Gains were driven by strong retail and institutional buying on AI and semiconductor optimism. However, foreign investors extended their selling streak, reflecting concerns over currency weakness and geopolitical risks. South Korea's export hit a record $87.75 billion in May, led by a semiconductor boom fueled by AI demand. Chips alone accounted for about 42% of total exports, while the country's trade surplus for January through May already topped the full-year record set in 2017. The government said annual exports could reach $1 trillion if chip prices stay strong and energy costs remain manageable. That was your hourly news update. 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
2: On this Seoul Smarts, reserving public spaces for personal use. Seoul is abundant in number of rentable recreational spaces that serve its residents in a wide range of purposes. This covers all areas of recreation, including fitness facilities, such as soccer fields, basketball courts, and baseball parks,and multi-purpose amenities like camping sites and backdrops for filming. Visit the official reservation website hosted by the Seoul Metropolitan Government at

0: yayak.seoul.go.kr to take a look at all the listings and to book your appointments. 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

0: Ozone is formed when automobile exhaust gases combine with air pollutants such as ultraviolet rays. Inhaling these substances can lead to symptoms like headaches, shortness of breath, or dizziness. In more severe cases, it can cause lung damage and inflammation if it comes into contact with the eyes.
1: When an ozone warning is issued, it is unsafe to engage in vigorous exercise or spend prolonged periods outdoors. Ozone can impair lung function, so individuals with respiratory or heart issues, children, and the elderly should exercise extra caution. Furthermore, on days with a high ozone index, it is advisable to keep windows closed to prevent outside air from entering.
0: Remember, unlike fine dust, ozone cannot be filtered by masks. The best defense against ozone is adopting an eco-friendly lifestyle.

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It is time for a quick roundup of today's top news stories. With just one day remaining until the June 3rd local elections, attention is turning to the key battleground that will determine victory or defeat for the rival parties, especially Seoul and Busan. With the results also likely to influence future leadership dynamics within both parties, neither side has been eager to clearly define what would constitute victory. Kospi jumped to a record near 8,800, closing in on the 9,000 milestone. Gains were driven by strong retail and institutional buying on AI and semiconductor optimism. However, foreign investors extended their selling streak, reflecting concerns over currency weakness and geopolitical risks.

South Korea's exports hit a record $87.75 billion in May, led by a semiconductor boom fueled by AI demand. Chips alone accounted for about 42% of total exports, while the country's trade surplus for January through May already topped the full-year record set in 2017. The government said annual exports could still reach $1 trillion if chip prices stay strong and energy costs remain manageable. That was your hourly news update. 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

Tuesday, everyone. This is Summer guiding you through today's weather forecast. Another hot day is in store, especially across central regions and Jeonbuk. Many areas in the central part of the country are expected to see temperatures rise above 30 degrees.

As for Typhoon Changmi, the sixth named storm of the season, it is expected to pass well away from the Korean Peninsula and should have little impact on inland areas. Looking at temperatures around the countries, highs are expected to reach 29 degrees Celsius in Gangneung and Gwangju, 28 degrees Celsius in Daegu, and 24 degrees Celsius in both Busan and Jeju. Meanwhile, the rain that began in Jeju yesterday will spread into Jeonnam during the early morning hours. By the morning, showers will extend into Daegu and southeastern Gyeongbuk before gradually tapering off in most areas during the afternoon. Current temperature outside of our Sangam studio, it is 23 degrees Celsius. And that wraps up our weather update for today.

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2: On this Seoul Smarts, Seoul City's Toy Library. 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They have a collection of toys and books for all ages, along with a diaper change area, a nap room, and an area for parents to sit and chat as their children play. 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
3: Korea has walked quite the course of history in getting to where it is now. One particular chapter that we'll take time to remember this month is the Korean War, which took place from 1950 to 1953. The day the war officially broke out, June 25, is still remembered by the people by what is now a familiar term, Yukio. The result of three grueling years of war,was a divided nation and its people. And remnants of the war are still evident in modern-day South Korea, reminding us daily of our war-ridden history. As we cherish the freedom we have today, let us also commemorate the sacrifices and toil that made it possible.

Mixtape 1013. Bringing the best of the best of the past. Tune in and let the music take you back.

0: 이쪽이 들리는 랄랄라 라디오 광고.
1: Driving in rain can be very difficult. Slippery roads make it hard for you to operate your handle and brakes. Also, traction between tires and roads gets lower. This leads to creating a longer braking distance. One thing you can do to prevent any accidents is to check your car. Before you drive, see if your tires' pressure and headlights are normal. Also, check if your windshield wipers work well. While driving, keep your car distant from cars ahead of you. Also, turn on your headlights and drive slower than a regulated speed. You might experience condensation as well. To make it go away, open your car window or turn on the air conditioner. It'll clear out the condensation instantly and you'll be able to see better. Remember these simple tips and drive safely.

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Reckless driving is a serious traffic offense involving a willful disregard for the safety of persons and property. Ignoring traffic lights, crossing lanes, making illegal U-turns, going over the speed limit, and accelerating dangerously are all considered as reckless driving. Reckless driving is punished by law, and violators face up to 1 year in prison as well as a 5 million won fine. When convicted of reckless driving, may also be prohibited from driving a motor vehicle for a period not exceeding a year. Let this be a reminder to stay safe and mindful of the safety of others while on the road.

Good day, dear hearts of kitties. Thanks for joining us on this fine Tuesday morning. DJ producer EQ signing in. Have you ever noticed that when you look at friends you've stayed in your life the longest, they often have something in common? There's so many different personalities in this world, and when you think about it, there probably aren't that many people who truly match your energy and understand you naturally. Maybe that's why long-lasting friendships feel so special. Talking about personal compatibility, what kind of people seem to match you best? Let's start the show with Stay With Me. This is by Bobby Caldwell.

Chris DeBerg였습니다. By my side. 아주 따뜻한 가사네요. When everything has gone, you help me carry on. You lift me up, you make me strong. You give love to see me through. Oh, what would I do without you by my side? I'm sure that there is somebody like that in your life. Somebody who has been with you or somebody who is still with you. So that is a question that I'm asking. 정말 잘 맞는 사람은 누구인지, 어떤 면에서 잘 맞는지, who's the person you're most compatible with, and what makes you such a good match. 베스킨님께서 오랜만에 본방사주 사수 도전이요라고 보내주셨고요. 스스로 여유를 갖고 싶어서 살짝 일을 옆에 밀어놓고 있습니다. 후폭풍이 올 수도 있으나 정신적인 쉼이 필요한 듯 싶어서요. So today I'm making an effort to listen to the broadcast live. I've intentionally pushed a bit of work to the side because I feel like I need some breathing room. There may be consequences later, but honestly, a mental break feels more necessary right now. Yes, I think those intentional breaks are very necessary sometimes, for sure. 너무 큰 폭풍이 올 정도만 아니라면요. 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

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Heaven 듣고 We'll be back with the part 2 and the weather report. Okay? Here is Brian Adams, Heaven.

TBS EFM。The Ministry of Health and Welfare's senior care system continues to operate to serve the elderly. The system aims to provide personal assistance to senior citizens above the age of 65 for free. It is meant to look after those that come from low-income families or live alone. Types of aid include home visitations twice a week, educational programs, recreational activities, and more. Those interested may visit their local community center to review eligibility and apply. Consultations and registrations are additionally taken by phone at 1-661-2129. And more information can be found at mohw.org.

0: go.kr。
1: As we head into monsoon season, this is a timely reminder to be on guard for landslides.
2: Landslides generally happen where they have occurred in the past. Learn about risks related to the areas you'll be traveling in. And when passing through, listen for indicative sounds like boulders knocking together or trees crackling.
1: Keep in mind that areas burned by forest fires and with heavily saturated grounds are more susceptible to mudflows. Flowing water is often a precursor, so keep an eye out for this as well.
2: If you ever find yourself in a landslide, report it immediately to 042-481-4111.

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No matter where you're listening from, perfect timing. Let's get into the weather. Weather conditions will be sharply divided between the central and the southern regions today. Moist tropical air associated with the Typhoon Changmi has been flowing into the country, bringing heavy rain to parts of the south. At the moment, heavy rain advisories are in effect for Jeju Island and the southern coast of Jeollanam-do, where rainfall rates of 20 to 30 millimeters per hour are being observed. Additional rainfall is expected through the day, with coastal areas along the South Sea receiving up to 80 millimeters or more. Jeju Island could see between 20 and 80 millimeters, while other parts of the southern region may receive anywhere from 5 to 60 millimeters before the rain gradually tapers off this afternoon. Meanwhile, temperatures will rise significantly across the western parts of the country. The Seoul metropolitan area in particular will experience intense heat, with Seoul expected to reach 33 degrees Celsius, making it the hottest day of the year so far. Looking at the daytime highs, Chuncheon is forecast to reach 32 degrees, Daejeon 31, while Busan, where rain will continue along the southern coast, will remain much cooler at around 24 degrees. Due to the influence of the typhoon, a typhoon warning remains in effect over the eastern offshore waters of the South Sea. Waves could reach as high as 6 meters, creating very dangerous marine conditions. As for tomorrow, Election Day on June 3rd, brief showers are expected in inland areas of the southern region. 와, 이 남쪽에서는 이 태풍 장미의 영향으로 많은 비가 또 제주도에서 내리고 있다고 합니다. 태풍 피해 없게 조심하시길 바라겠고요. 내일 election day는 그렇게 크게 뭐 기상 상황이 나쁘거나 그런 것 같지는 않습니다. So we are talking about the, you know, personal compatibility. Who do you feel is you are so compatible with that you get along so well? 여러분과 정말 잘 맞는 사람이 누군지. 왜 잘 맞을까 한번 생각해 보신 적 있는지 그런 질문 드려보고 있습니다. 노래 듣고 와서 또 사연 소개하도록 하겠습니다. 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

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So, speaking of the new segment that I'll be introducing some 동요's, children's songs, I think 1202님 is making reference to that new segment. Thank you. So, I hope that as children grow up, they will carry at least one or two children's songs in their hearts. Right. That's how I feel too, because I think in terms of a period, right, due to like, you know, adolescence and puberty, right, there's such a short

Song Sigyeong, 두 사람, which was a recommendation song from Benny Nim, right? If you think about this issue of compatibility, it's such a fortunate thing if you found someone who also you love and fall in love and happen to be a good compatible person with you. 결혼을 해서 자기와 잘 맞는 사람과 평생을 산다는 게 어떻게 보면 상당한 blessing 아닙니까? 굉장히 어려운 일이면서도 if that's the case, I think you should feel very fortunate. 정말 기적과도 같은 일이 아닌가라는 생각이 갑자기 들기 시작하네요. 좋습니다. We'll talk more about this after hearing this one. We'll be back with the part 3 and 4 of the show. New segment, 동요 Weekly, also coming up in the second half of the show. This is Francois Hardy with the Jacques Dude. 비스쿠부 파테앙 보야시라는 곡입니다.

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2: On this Seoul Smarts, emergency medical services. The best time to prepare for an emergency is before one happens. For immediate ambulance service, dial 119.Translators are available in over a dozen languages. 1339 is another line foreigners should know in the case of a medical emergency. At this number, the Emergency Medical Information Center has multilingual staff members that speak English, Japanese, Chinese and Korean. The trained staff can give medical advice over the phone and directly connect you with emergency services. You can also call for general medical questions, such as nearby hospitals and clinics.The service is available around the clock. It's always better to be safe than sorry. 1339.
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0: Ozone is formed when automobile exhaust gases combine with air pollutants such as ultraviolet rays. Inhaling these substances can lead to symptoms like headaches, shortness of breath, or dizziness. In more severe cases, it can cause lung damage and inflammation if it comes into contact with the eyes.
1: When an ozone warning is issued, it is unsafe to engage in vigorous exercise or spend prolonged periods outdoors. Ozone can impair lung function, so individuals with respiratory or heart issues, children, and the elderly should exercise extra caution. Furthermore, on days with a high ozone index, it is advisable to keep windows closed to prevent outside air from entering.
0: Remember, unlike fine dust, ozone cannot be filtered by masks. The best defense against ozone is adopting an eco-friendly lifestyle.

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1: The rainy season in Korea begins in late June and lasts a month until late July. Some regions get flooded during this time. This causes serious damage to numerous households and businesses nationwide. Here are some things you can do to minimize damages. When there's a forecast for heavy rain, check for evacuation shelters around you. Keep your radio, TV, and internet on for weather updates. If you live in lowlands or frequently flooded areas, prepare to evacuate. Keep these tips in mind and stay safe during the rainy season.

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2: 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This covers all areas of recreation, including fitness facilities, such as soccer fields, basketball courts, and baseball parks,and multi-purpose amenities like camping sites and backdrops for filming. 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

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It's because the usage of electricity spikes. Also, when power sockets are overloaded, the dangers of fires increase. 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

0: 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We abide by the regulation and guidelines of the Korea Media and Communications Commission. Ju Yong-jin, the head of the radio division, is the executive manager of TBS EFM programming.
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2: The weather's getting hotter, isn't it?
3: Yeah, it's soon the rainy season. In Korea, it's called 장마. It lasts about a month until late July, right?
2: Right. Some regions get flooded during this time. This causes serious damage to households and businesses nationwide.
3: What are some preventative measures we could take against damage?
2: First, when a forecast of heavy rain is issued, check for evacuation shelters around you. And you know another thing we should do?
3: Keep our radios, TVs, and the internet on for weather updates?
2: Correct. 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
3: Another thing, people living in lowlands or frequently flooded areas should prepare to evacuate.
2: Excellent. And you must stay away from mountains and hills where a landslide could occur.
3: Yep, your safety matters the most during the rainy season.
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These days, having free time as a working adult almost feels like a luxury. By the time you wake up, get ready, commute, survive the workday, and finally make it home, the day is basically over. Think about it, everyone. Wake up at 7, rush to work, finish a full day, get home around 7:30, then dinner, dishes, laundry, shower, and suddenly it is already 9 p.m. Scroll on your phone for a bit, and before you know it, your body is demanding sleep like it's an emergency. And at this point, is there even time to feel lonely? Still, even in a life that moves this fast, I think we all need a moment to breathe. So, for the next 2 hours, I hope this can be that little break in your day.

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1: The rainy season in Korea begins in late June and lasts a month until late July. Some regions get flooded during this time. This causes serious damage to numerous households and businesses nationwide. Here are some things you can do to minimize damages. When there's a forecast for heavy rain, check for evacuation shelters around you. Keep your radio, TV, and internet on for weather updates. If you live in lowlands or frequently flooded areas, prepare to evacuate. Keep these tips in mind and stay safe during the rainy season.

The Ministry of Health and Welfare Senior Care System continues to operate to serve the elderly. The system aims to provide personal assistance to senior citizens above the age of 65 for free. It is meant to look after those that come from low-income families or live alone. 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And more information can be found at mohw.go.kr.

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amplify. Morning groove, get in the groove. Let summer be the energy soon. Let's bring you joy, get ready for it. On Monday, on Tuesday, on Wednesday, on Thursday, on Friday. Every morning at 7 o'clock. Let summer be your morning friend. Morning groove, got the groove. Morning groove, got the groove. Yeah.This is Dough Boxers, Just Got Lucky.

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2: 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This covers all areas of recreation, including fitness facilities, such as soccer fields, basketball courts, and baseball parks,and multi-purpose amenities like camping sites and backdrops for filming. 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

0: reservation website hosted by the Seoul Metropolitan Government at yeyak.seoul.go.kr to take a look at all the listings and to book your appointments. 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

0: Ozone is formed when automobile exhaust gases combine with air pollutants such as ultraviolet rays. Inhaling these substances can lead to symptoms like headaches, shortness of breath, or dizziness. In more severe cases, it can cause lung damage and inflammation if it comes into contact with the eyes.
1: When an ozone warning is issued, it is unsafe to engage in vigorous exercise or spend prolonged periods outdoors. Ozone can impair lung function, so individuals with respiratory or heart issues, children, and the elderly should exercise extra caution. Furthermore, on days with a high ozone index, it is advisable to keep windows closed to prevent outside air from entering.
0: Remember, unlike fine dust, ozone cannot be filtered by masks. The best defense against ozone is adopting an eco-friendly lifestyle.

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Morning Groove is a daily morning show that shakes up your morning routine with the most useful living tips to help you navigate through life with ease. 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
1: Where famous lyrics cross the border and completely lose their dignity, can you recognize your favorite song after it survives our questionable translation skills? That is right, you're going to be questioning who's that girl, because it is time for a new segment. Lyrics Gone Wrong. That's how I decided to call it. Lyrics Gone Wrong. So it's going to be something about the lyrics, everyone. A dangerous little game where hit songs go through the translator and never come back the same. 뭔가 가사에 관련된 코너를 한번 꾸려봤어요, 우리 모닝 그룹어들. 지금부터 부캐 썸머 등장합니다, 여러분들. 부캐 썸머가, 부캐니까 썸머가 아니겠죠? 어쨌든 저의 부캐가 노래 가사를 하나 읽어드릴 거예요. 웬만하면 좀 유명한 노래 가사인데 문제는 말이죠. 팝송은 한국어로, 또 한국어는 영어로 또 이렇게 읽어드립니다. 그래서 여러분들께서, 우리 알바생들 모그님께서는 제 어떤 그 고급진, 럭셔리한 그 낭독을 또 잘 듣고 노래 제목을 맞춰주시면 돼요. 퀴즈죠, 퀴즈. So from now on, Alter Ego Summer will read you some song lyrics nice and nicely. Pop songs will be read in Korean, and Korean songs will be read in English. And all you have to do is listen very carefully to my premium quality narration and guess the song title. 아셨죠, 여러분들? 정답은 문자번호 샵1013, 짧은 문자 50원, 긴 문자는 100원으로 보내주시면 됩니다. Also leave your comments for free on TBS EFM's YouTube live stream. 오늘은요, 제가 한국 노래를 또 영어로 이제 번역을 해서 읽어드릴게요. So I'm going to be reading out a Korean lyrics into English, but obviously I'm not going to be doing it. Someone else is going to be doing it for me. 또 이제 부캐가 또 등장을 할 건데요. 와, 오늘 진짜 큰 분 나오셨네. 맨날 뉴스에 나오는 이분이죠. 미국 대통령. 도널드 트럼프. 그래서 갑자기 모닝그룹에 오셨네요. 오, 또 중국 방문하다가 잠깐 들리신 건가? 뭐 어쨌든 도널드 트럼프님께서 등장하셨는데 한번 불러볼까요? 도널드 트럼프? Are you there, President Donald Trump?
2: Yes, my name is Donald Trump. Yes, hello everyone. My name is Donald Trump. I believe that we can make the best negotiations. I love Korea, BTS, kimchi, everything. Introduce me to someone good if there's any. Someone who can love me only truly. Someone like water, someone like fire. I hope they're mature and sincere. My beautiful standards, by the way, I love Melania Trump, my wife. Fantastic woman. Introduce me to someone good if there's any. Introduce me, yeah, because love takes practice too. Someone who cares about even the smallest things. I hope they have plenty of experience in love. Experience is very important, I believe. You don't want an amateur in romance, folks. We only accept winners here. Introduce me to someone good if there's any, okay? The Korean president taught me some Korean, so here it goes.

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2: On this Soul Smarts, Seoul City's Toy Library.Want your kids to have access to a variety of toys and books that will educate and stimulate their young minds? 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Visit the Seoul City website or contact your district office.
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3: Korea has walked quite the course of history in getting to where it is now. One particular chapter that we'll take time to remember this month is the Korean War, which took place from 1950 to 1953.The day the war officially broke out, June 25, is still remembered by the people by what is now a familiar term, Yuk-E-O. The result of three grueling years of war was a divided nation and its people. And remnants of the war are still evident in modern-day South Korea, reminding us daily of our war-ridden history. As we cherish the freedom we have today,Let us also commemorate the sacrifices and toil that made it possible.

Mixtape 1013. Bringing the best of the best of the past. Tune in and let the music take you back.